0: rest del més gran recull d'èxits.
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2: Good morning, guys and gals. Here we are once again trying to figure out the true identity of this mysterious person that we have all come to know. But today is the most important day of my life because today we have with us the person who has the salvation of the world in his hands.
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See you at the bar, you was hardly talking. That's when I knew that your heart was scarring. Friends to lovers need a part to star in. Like, wait, babe, let me ask your pardon. This ain't Gucci, this is Prada, darling. If you want something, you can ask.

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3: 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I'm gonna hit this city.
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3: 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'Cause when I leave for the night, I ain't coming.